0: 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Vamos por todo. Invierno 2026. 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Me encanta.
1: I was in the building because I was driving a friend. I was worried for her safety. I prayed for her to be alright.
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1: 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And no one will keep that light

0: Tonight I ask for your prayers for all those who grieve. And I pray they will be comforted by a power greater than any of us, spoken through the ages in Psalm 23. Even though I walk through the valley of the shadow of death, I fear no evil, for you are with me.
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about people and places as we'd like them to be. 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
3: So what are you doing back?
4: Well, I sat back and thought about the things we used to do. It really meant a lot to me. You mean a lot to me.
3: I really mean that much to you?
4: Girl, you know it's true.

0: 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Well, you know, I've sung this next song many times in the past few months. But it takes on a special significance tonight. This is the exact date, 86 years ago, that the mighty Titanic struck that iceberg. I dedicate the song to the courageous passengers and crew of the Titanic. Their story goes on.
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1: Right like city, gonna set my soul, gonna set my soul on fire. 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So viva Las Vegas, viva Las Vegas. 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
3: You must believe me when I tell you that I have found it impossible to carry the heavy burden of responsibility and to discharge my duties as king as I would wish to do without the help and support of the woman I love.